0: 100.3 The Edge, Arkansas's rock station.
1: It's Stacy. A new survey pinpointed the exact level of remaining phone battery life that sends people into a panic. What is it for you? 20% when it turns red? Does that change your attitude at all? Well, 38% is the average level. I can't imagine they asked

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0: Strange Case, and Sublime, all part of the Sunburnt Record community. And all performing on Sublime's Reef Madness cruise at the Bahamas, November 15th through the 19th. 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
2: 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Pack it. Push it. Rev it. Rip it. 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Trust it. 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The 2026 Nissan Rogue. 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

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If you like it heavy, Anthrax has got a new record coming out. Looks like it's scheduled for mid-September. I want to say I saw September 18th. This one's notable. It's the first studio record in 10 years. Last record was For All Kings, which came out in 2016. If you're a Tool fan, you're used to that kind of stuff. We look at this and just go, oh, isn't that cute? I'm a Tool fan. We waited 13 years for a new record. That was how long it was between 10,000 Days, which came out in 2006, and then

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